pace at a tempo, gaining speed until we let go. The unintended influence of an old man say so. Why not give peace its time in the sun? Why let greed and hate have all of this fun? We fight until the battle's done. We fight until the war is won. The dust settles

0: 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Now do that for me, huh?
1: Yes, sir, I will.
2: Script.
3: Et là?
2: Non.
3: Et là?
2: Non.
3: Et là?
2: Ah oui. Ah oui, oui, oui. C'est bon.
3: On capte, hein?
2: On capte.
3: On capte. Et là, on capte aussi.

Now, whether or not you thought that joke was funny, it raises some interesting scientific questions. Why did so many people find it amusing? What makes a good joke? What is humor? Why do we laugh at all? These are actually complicated questions, and there are multiple hypotheses as to what humor is and why we laugh. Let's spend a little time exploring what exactly tickles our funny bone. One strategy for studying humor is to start by finding out what exactly makes us laugh. Laughter is ubiquitous. A good

reaction to amusing stimuli or tickling. Mechanistically, it's a series of staccato segments that are each about 1/15 of a second, separated by about 1/5 of a second.

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Dub City.

0: don't give a damn who you are. This is America, Jack. Now you say one more word about Lisa here, and I'm gonna break my foot off in your royal ass.
1: He's coming! He's coming, I'm coming!

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0: Original, curieux, étrange, bizarre, insolite, farfelu, biscornu.
1: Non, non, décalé, décalé, décalé.
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2: At a loss for words, I can't complain. I sowed the seeds and prayed for rain. I filled prescriptions to block

ladies and gentlemen, anything but. I'm gonna need you to simmer down. You like to get our performance going, but I ain't no longer a blues review this evening.